Channel 93, I'm Nerf, and I'm pretty sure if I wanted to do the Super Sometimes interview in the garage session next week, I would have to fight Steve for it. And I'm not willing to do that. Guy carries a shiv, just saying. It's Channel 93.3, Afterthought, Super Sometimes.

Rehab from Amy Winehouse. It's Channel 93.3 throwback track right there. She was a notorious partier, of course, as many people know. But I actually got to go to this bar in Camden Town in London. And it's called the Holly Arms. It's a pub. And it's allegedly where Amy Winehouse used to hang out. And I got to say, it was pretty magical. I kind of wanted to just hang out there all the time, too. If you ever get to London, check out the Holly Arms in Camden. 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

0: Channel 93.3, I'm Nerf, and Swanee's in next with some Sleeping with Sirens that is new. I'll see you tomorrow at 3. 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

Channel 93.3. It's Swanee. Happy Tuesday, folks. Fall coming a little early this month, especially after today. High of only 70 out there. It's practically cold by new Colorado standards. I'm starting things off with new music from Sleeping with Sirens. Tomorrow morning with Steve Burrell, you've got a chance to win free tickets to their show at the Fillmore next month on the 10th. Steve, of course, playing What's in My Can, 8 a.m. every day this week. It's Sleeping with Sirens, House of Matches, Channel 93.3. So baby,

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I'm Swanee. And if you're in a new music kind of mood, I've got some Judah and the Lion coming up in just a couple minutes. Maybe the best is now. Right now, however, it's time for some trivia. This week, I'm your hookup to Switchfoot Live at the Ogden exactly 1 month from now. October 15th, we've got it on the calendar, ktcl.com. If you haven't played trivia with me before, it's easy. 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

I said, are you gonna be my girl? 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I said, you look so fine that I really wanna make you mine. 4, 5, 6, come on and get your kicks. Now you don't

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2: Oasis fans in the U.S. will have a few more chances to catch the reunited band live next summer. 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Those shows will be followed by another trio of shows at Allegiant Stadium in Las Vegas, August 20th through the 24th. Oasis will also play several shows across Europe as part of their tour. I'm Steve Burrell with the Channel 93.3 Music Feed.
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Jano 93.3. Swanee with a happy Tuesday, folks. I'm starting off 8 o'clock with new music from Noah Kahan. He's been a big hit with our music nerds this year. And music nerds, you're going to want to get this week's survey in by the end of the night. You've only got a couple hours left. A chance to win some tickets to some upcoming Broncos games. But you got to get that survey in before midnight tonight. If you're not yet a music nerd, get signed up, ktcl.com, for your chance. It's Noah Kahan with Doors. 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

Sublime, Until the Sun Explodes, new music on Channel 93.3. I'm Swanee, and earlier in the hour, I had some new music from Noah Kahan, Doors. Two great concerts earlier this summer, Sublime at Fiddler's Green, Noah Kahan, Coors Field just a couple months ago. So many awesome concerts this summer. Cannot believe that the season's almost over. The Equinox on the way, but we still got some great concerts in fall as well. It's all on the calendar, KTCL.com. It's Channel 93.3.

Nothing But Thieves, Evolution. It's new music on Channel 93.3. I'm Swanee. And if you go to the concert calendar on the website and scroll all the way to the bottom, you'll see we've got Nothing But Thieves coming through Mission Ballroom on April 9th next year. Lots of time to prepare for that one. Coming up for 9 o'clock, new music from Tame Impala. Loser on the way. I've got some new Paradox as well. It's Channel 93.3.

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Swanee here for the 9 o'clock. Happy Tuesday, folks. We're getting through it just fine. Start things off with new music from Tame Impala. He was just here a few days ago. If you got to see him at the show, let me know how it was. Hit me up on Instagram at 93.3Swanee. Love talking about live concerts in the Denver area. It's Tame Impala, Loser. New music on

0: Macklemore can't hold us. It's Channel 93.3. I'm Silwani with a happy Tuesday. Hanging out all by myself here at the KTCL studios. Most everybody else tends to file out by 9 p.m. So only the ghosts and goblins out in the hallways. I'm locked in my studio, free from harm. And yeah, we're hanging out till the 11 o'clock hour. New music on the way from the Paradox. I kind of like that. Coming up tomorrow in the AM, Steve Burrell giving away another pair of tickets to Sleeping with Sirens live at the Fillmore next month on the 10th. It's on the calendar, ktcl.com. This week he's playing What's in My Can at 8 a.m. for your chance to win.
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1: There's people that we've seen that have said, like, we saw you for the first time at Warped Tour, and here's my kid. My kid likes your band now, which is really wild.
2: Yeah, it's cool seeing it. It's multi-generational now. There's, like, families that come out. They're fans when they were teenagers, and now they have kids, so they come out to shows, and they're fans. It's a nice, very, like, familial thing that our band has created.
0: Sleeping with Sirens plays the Fillmore Auditorium on October 10th. Before that, Foster the People comes to Red Rock September 22nd. Social Distortion playing the Mission Ballroom on the 22nd. Bleachers playing Red Rocks on the 23rd. Punk Tacos welcomes the Linda Lindas to the Summit on the 23rd. The Revivalists playing Red Rocks on the 25th. Arlo Parks coming to the Gothic on the 26th. All of our concerts and more on the calendar, ktcl.com.
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It's The Paradox with I Kinda Like That. I'm Swanee. And just 1 week after we debuted that song on the station, our music nerd is already voting it to the top of the 8 most wanted week after week. Big fans of The Paradox here on the station. And music nerds, if you have not yet submitted this week's survey, you've only got a couple hours left. You're going to want to get it in. You could qualify for a chance to win free tickets to upcoming Broncos games. All you got to do, fill out your survey. It only takes a couple minutes. You know that. If you're not yet a music nerd and you want to win some free Broncos tickets, get signed up, ktcl.com. 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

Channel 93.3, Swanee, getting ready to close out the 9 o'clock hour. New music from Super Sometimes. They're going to be here next week playing the 22nd in Fort Collins at Soundbar. And then the next night on the 23rd down in Colorado Springs at the Black Sheep, my home venue. That's where I went to all my shows as I was just a scrawny little teenager. If you want to see Super Sometimes in Denver, they're going to be here in a couple months, November 28th at the Federal Theater. Super Sometimes, Afterthought, new music on Channel 93.3.

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2: Oasis fans in the U.S. will have a few more chances to catch the reunited band live next summer. 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They'll play three shows at Gillette Stadium in Massachusetts on August 10th through the 14th. Those shows will be followed by another trio of shows at Allegiant Stadium in Las Vegas, August 20th through the 24th. Oasis will also play several shows across Europe as part of their tour. I'm Steve Burrell with the Channel 93.3 Music Feed.
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Swanee here for the 10 o'clock. Happy Tuesday, folks. I'm back from vacation. I'm revitalized. I'm re-energized. And we're hanging out till 11 o'clock, having a great time, listening to some great music. New music on the way from Temper City, Self-Aware. We've got a throwback from Collective Soul on the way, Shine, and some new Weezer before the hour's over as well. Right now, it's Cage the Elephant, Beaches in Tennessee, Channel 93.3.

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Channel 93.3, that's new music from Temper City with Self Aware. I'm Swanee, very excited to see that fall a little bit early this year. Cooler temperatures today, we're only seeing highs in the low 70s, and we're going to see rain throughout the rest of the week is what it looks like. Definitely well needed throughout town, especially since city says no more sprinklers after October 1st. We'll see if my neighbors follow that rule at all, but maybe with all the rain coming, maybe they won't need it. Fingers crossed. 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

Weezer, We Might As Well Be Strangers. It's new music on Channel 93.3. They're going to be here tomorrow playing the Ball Arena with the Shins and Silver Sun Pickups for the Gathering. That's on the calendar, ktcl.com. I'm not going to get to go. Why? Well, because I'm going to be working, of course. If you hit the concert, let me know on Instagram at 93.3 Swanee. I love talking about live music in the Denver area. I'm out of here, folks. I'm passing things off to Alex Mack for Emerging Alt. New music on the way from Slightly Stupid, Muse, Edge Hill, Young the Giant, Fontaine's DC, and more. My favorite thing to listen to on the drive home. I'll be back again tomorrow, 7 p.m. Like I said, that's why I can't go to that Weezer concert. 7:30 p.m. Going to be giving away tickets to Switchfoot, playing more trivia. You won't want to miss it. Have a good one, folks. Have a great night. It's Channel 93.3.

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1: You are exactly where you need to be for new music, to hear what's next, and get the latest in alternative rock. Welcome to Emerging Alts. I'm Mike Jones, your host tonight, in for Alex Mack, and I've got a lot of great new stuff for you. We're going to hear over the next hour the latest from Goose and Violet Grohl, the Revivalists, and The Neighborhood, and a whole lot more. Hang out. Let's get the new music going with the good vibes from Slightly Stupid. Backseat Driving is starting our Tuesday night edition of Emerging Alts.

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1: Not only do we have Muse with their latest Cryogen tonight in Emerging Alts, but we're going to have Muse front and center in just a couple days with our iHeartRadio Music Festival. And so many other friends, too. And we're going to talk all about the festival, how you can be a part of it, right after Love to Go. It's Edge Hill and Emerging Alts.

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1: There's a lot of buzz about Fontaine's D.C. and their next album. We have Marianne, the first song from it, now in Emerging Alt. And Dopamine Chamber, the new one, is going to be out in October. I'm Mike Jones, your host tonight for Emerging Alt, in for Alex Mack. I'm looking forward to that from Fontaine's. We also have Royal Blood with music this fall, Queens of the Stone Age, Biba Doobie. Want to check out her new stuff? That's coming on Friday. A lot of good things to look forward to. We have a lot more to go with all of this new music now in Emerging Alt. Violet Grohl, Bugging the Cake.

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1: They say they make happy music for sad people. Adult Leisure with Kiss Me Like You Miss Her on Emerging Alt. If I had to describe the Revivalists, I'd say they're a bunch of guys that love to get together, and with all of their songs, when they're jamming, no matter what it is, you're going to have that energy and that big wall of sound going on, which you're going to hear now in their latest, Heartstop. It's Emerging Alt.

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1: Oasis fans in the U.S. will have a few more chances to catch the reunited band live next summer. The Gallagher brothers announced stops in Boston and Las Vegas as part of their 2027 tour. 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Those shows will be followed by another trio of shows at Allegiant Stadium in Las Vegas, August 20th through the 24th. Oasis will also play several shows across Europe as part of their tour. I'm Steve Burrell with the Channel 93.3 Music Feed.
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8: Sleeping with Sirens plays the Fillmore Auditorium on October 10th. Before that, Foster the People comes to Red Rock September 22nd. Social Distortion playing the Mission Ballroom on the 22nd. Bleachers playing Red Rocks on the 23rd. Punk Tacos welcomes the Linda Lindas to the Summit on the 23rd. The Revivalists playing Red Rocks on the 25th. Arlo Parks coming to the Gothic on the 26th. 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
2: Oasis fans in the U.S. will have a few more chances to catch the reunited band live next summer. The Gallagher brothers announced stops in Boston and Las Vegas as part of their 2027 tour. They'll play three shows at Gillette Stadium in Massachusetts on August 10th through the 14th. Those shows will be followed by another trio of shows at Allegiant Stadium in Las Vegas, August 20th through the 24th. Oasis will also play several shows across Europe as part of their tour. I'm Steve Burrell with the Channel 93.3 Music Feed.
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13: Sleeping with Sirens plays the Fillmore Auditorium on October 10th. Before that, Foster the People comes to Red Rock September 22nd. 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
2: Chicos, sendos! It's your long-lost friend, Steve Danger! It's been a while, because I've been living off the grid. As in, I lost my cell phone charger, and those things cost like $9. I ain't made of money. But I'm back, recharged, and ready for my next extreme challenge. Pickleball! I know you're thinking, pickleball? Isn't that what old people and weak people and people that can't play tennis or any other sport at all do? Yes, but in this heat, anything outdoors is extreme. I've enlisted my pal, Dubers, to be my partner. But to protect his life, Dubers is equipped with a hat and one of those little fans with a mister and a 24-ounce ice-cold Monster Energy drink to keep him safe. I, on the other hand, will be playing only in my jorts and a knockoff Nuggets jersey. So let's go! The game is underway, and it takes almost no effort, but already my lips are kind of chapped. I kind of overestimated how hard this would be. Luckily, I always carry a few extra Roman candles around for situations just like this. Now it's pickleball with fireworks. And fire! Oh my God, of course there's fire! Dubers, grab the scooter. We gotta get out of here. Until next time, this is Steve Danger saying, I was never here. We were never here. Dubers, smash that thumb lever. We gotta get out of here.
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2: When I was in the third grade, I thought that I was gay, cause I could draw. 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

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That's a new one from a new act. Going to be in town a little bit later this year as well. I'll look up the details, but right now I got to get some coffee. 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

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I'm Steve Burrell. Revivalists are in town for a show at Red Rocks later this month, and they're going to stop into the Channel 93 garage the day or two before. New from Revivalists, this is called Heart Stop.

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Channel 93.3, I'm Steve Burrell. Finally had that chilly day yesterday. I mean, it was fine, but it felt like fall. Felt like fall had kind of arrived, shown its face at least. Cool right now, as a matter of fact, not even to 60 degrees at the moment, but getting up into the mid-80s today. It's Channel 93.3.

Sound 93, Steve Burrell. Sublime's going to be playing a loud festival this weekend. Heavy festival called Louder Than Life. It's in Louisville, Kentucky. Your headliners this year are Iron Maiden, Tool, and My Chemical Romance, making the top of the list as well. Sublime on that lineup, but they'll play during the day when it's sunny. Sublime until the sun explodes.

Tame Impala, Dracula, and Channel 93. I'm Steve Burrell. I don't always read the story, but I do like the headlines. The one that says, more than half of Americans say their mental load is maxed out all the time. It's good, right? That's what we're doing these days. We're looks maxing, tan maxing. This is just a new one. It's stress maxing. I bet you could actually handle more if you needed to. You might find out. Channel 93. Closing.

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0: KG Elephant Beaches in Tennessee, their latest on Channel 93.3. Not their latest, actually. They did release another one called Dying in Reverse recently. So one of their latest for the upcoming album. I'm Steve Burrell. The garage is getting a little busy today, starting today, in this next couple of months, actually. So we've got Silver Sun pickups in today for their show at Ball Arena tonight. A little later this month, we'll have Super Sometimes in the garage. Got them coming up here in a second. That same day, the Revivalists are going to be in the garage a little bit later in the afternoon. And then next month, it stays busy. One of the earlier ones is Sleeping with Sirens coming through on October 10th. That's their show at the Fillmore. They're actually going to be here in the garage the Friday before that, the October 9th. And you can come check out all of that if you win my tickets just after 8 o'clock. About 8:10, we'll play What's in My Can. That's my prize. Tickets to Sleeping with Sirens at the Fillmore. And come see them in the garage. If you like, if you got the time, see how that works. So we'll do that about 8:10. I mentioned the Super Sometimes on the way. I got some of Monsters of Men and Incubus coming up too.
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Super Sometimes Afterthought on Channel 93. I'm Steve Burrell. I like their sketches that they do on Instagram. Perhaps they would benefit from Tom Cruise's 6-hour instructional video that he's made on acting. Apparently not to share. He said he made this 6-hour instructional video about screen acting to mentor young actors like Glenn Powell is the example that he used. Glenn Powell, who's one, not a good actor. And he's also 37 years old. So kids like that. Tom Cruise's 6-hour instructional video that I'm sure is a lot of, I'm Tom, founder of the Tom Kwon Do acting system. After 6 hours with me and my dojo, you'll be prepared to act with the strength of a grizzly, the reflexes of a puma, and the wisdom of a man.

Keen, Somewhere Only We Know, your throwback track on Channel 93. I'm Steve Burrell. On that note, I did see that Wendy's was going old school, was the headline, but I did read further than that this time, and it said they were bringing back the yellow packaging, which I was disappointed. I thought they were going to bring back something old school, like the salad bar. Wouldn't that be awesome? Wendy's salad bar, getting that back? No, just the yellow packaging. I thought maybe they were going to bring back the solariums. Remember solariums at Wendy's? It was so nice. It was like eating in a solarium. I don't need to come up with something different. That's great by itself.

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Almost to Monday, no more regrets on Channel 93.3. I'm Steve Burrell. That on my mind as I'm looking at the waiver wire results from yesterday. Did I pay too much for Bucky Irving? We'll all find out. Anyway, that's that game. Time for this game. Time for What's in My Can, brought to you by Steel Bros Heating and Cooling. It's the game where I got this can, and the first person to correctly identify the item inside this can today, 303-631-2933, wins the game and wins my prize, which is confirmed not only tickets to Sleeping with Sirens on October 10th at the Fillmore, but come check out their performance in the Channel 93.3 garage as well, which I think in a way is way more valuable. Because although it's free, it's an experience. It's something that you can't buy. But you can win it. All right, here we go. Here's how we play. First, I'll describe the can. Today, I'm using the large Cheetos tin. I haven't used that one in a while. It's the same size as the Broncos can, but that one's on hold for now. When I shake the can with the item inside, it sounds like this. Man, did I have a hard time coming up with something here for your first clue. But I'm going to go with this one. The thing in my can, you tear it apart. Like, that's how you use what's in my can. You tear it apart. And although I don't love that first clue, it's how we're running. 303-631-2933. I'm curious what kind of answers I'm going to get. What's in my can?

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1: It's so much music, Master.
0: You want to leave here?
1: Well...
0: if you can defeat my three-fist style, then I'll let you leave.
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0: Channel 93, I'm Steve Burrell, trying to get to the bottom of what's in my can today. For your chance to get into Sleeping with Sirens at the Fillmore and in the Channel 93 garage, if you could tell me what I have in my Cheetos tin today. That sounds like this when I shake it with the item inside. I said inside that can is something that you tear apart, and that's all we had to go with. With round one of What's My Can, brought to you by Steel Bros Heating and Cooling. Channel 93, good morning. Who's this?
1: Darian,
0: you're the first person through today, Darian.
2: Hold on.
1: Nice.
0: I almost dropped the can. So with that, and I said I didn't love this first clue because I'm curious if someone's going to just know it right away or never get it at all. We're about to find out. Would you like the extra shake, Darian?
1: Sure.
0: All right, here you go. All right. You got that? You got the clue? Now you got to tell me what's in my can.
1: Paper towels?
0: Nope. Oh, that's a good one. Okay. What about you then, what's in my can?
3: It's paper towels, Steve.
0: Nope. It is stump day. I probably should have put that out there first. Like, this is going to be hard. Yeah, you know, extra hard now because you don't know that. But maybe you do. What's in my can?
4: Hey, Steve, I think you have sticky notes in your can.
0: Nope. Okay, so there's a bunch of stuff you would tear apart. This is just a little more whatever. Hey, what is in my can?
5: Sticky notes.
0: Nope.
6: What's in my can?
1: Do you have Play-Doh in your can?
0: No. Oh, that's what I'm doing today for you folks. I'm making you think. I'm making you use your brain first thing in the morning. It's a good wake up. Better than coffee. Not as good. Hey, what's in my can?
5: Do you have a notebook in your can?
0: Nope. I'll take one more, and that's you. What's in my can?
7: Honey, do you have duct tape?
0: Nope. All right, here we go. 303-631-2933. What's in my can? I'm using the Cheetos tin today. Go Cheetos. When I shake the can with the item inside, it sounds like this. That sounds like sticky notes. All right, so in the can is something that you tear it apart. Like, that's how it is utilized. And also what's in my can, not very valuable, but it could be. Kind of the yin and the yang of what's in my can. Could be valuable. Could be trash. 303-631-2933. What's in my can?

0: Could be very valuable.
1: So with 303-631-2933 on Stump Day, let's head up round two.
0: All right. What's in my can?
2: Is it pull apart Twizzlers?
0: Nope. And those Twizzlers are valuable if you're starving in the desert. What's in my can? Hi.
3: Is it a bag of microwave popcorn?
0: Nope. Huh. Well, hello, what's in my can?
4: I'm going with wet wipes.
0: Nope. Valuable wet. Again, wet wipes could be very valuable, depending on the sitch. Hey, what's in my can?
5: Hey, do you have a roll of, like, carnival tickets or raffle tickets?
0: There it is! That's what I got in my can! I got a roll of raffle tickets! Woo! Oh, gosh, I wasn't sure what other answers I was going to get here, but that's the right one! Nice! Who's this?
5: Yeah, this is Devin.
0: Devin, you wouldn't believe the answers that I got. Here, I got Twizzlers, I got wet wipes.
5: I think Twizzlers are very valuable.
0: So. Again, yeah, depending on the situation, that's where I was going with my mind. Same thing with wet wipes. But when it comes to raffle tickets, it's a little more straightforward. Is you get a raffle ticket, and it's either worth something or it's not. And it's just a piece of little paper in your hand. But yeah, I got the whole roll in here. So nice work, Devin.
5: All right.
0: So what I got for you, Devin, is I got a pair of tickets to go see Sleeping with Sirens. It's a concert you can attend on Saturday, October 10th. But before that, the day before that, you'll have an appointment here if you would like to come into the Channel 93 garage. Come in here to the studios, watch Sleeping with Sirens perform, all that sort of thing. Get a high five, get a picture. You got that as well.
5: Oh, yeah, I'll be there. Yes, I have one garage session to Weathers and to... Ban Camino, so this is awesome.
0: Oh, that's great. So you know, it's pretty fun. Like, it's going to be old hat for you. You're just going to be walking in being like, where are the snacks? Can I get a water? This is the best seat.
5: Yeah, as soon as I heard the prize, I was like, I'm playing all week.
0: All right. Well, cool, Devin. That's all for the future. That's for you to mull on for the next, you know, three quarters of a month between now and then. But right now, you get to celebrate here because on Stump Day of all days, Devin, you won the game!
5: Yeah! Oh, man, I'm so pumped. You have no idea.

0: 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A taste that's every bit as legendary as the Rocky Mountains they echo about. Sit back, enjoy yourselves some Ocho. The Ocho.
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I'm Steve Burrell. A few weeks back, Green Day launched their YouTube channel called Green Day TV, and it's pretty fascinating just to drop into every once in a while. I've seen some really old performances, like VHS at a house party performances. Currently, I dropped in. They're showing the documentary Quattro, which is their rockumentary about the Uno, Dos, Tres albums in early 20-teens. It's Channel 93.

0: Shout out to P3. I'm Steve Burrell. Music from a guy who looks kind of like a curly-headed Ed Sheeran, which isn't the best look this week. It's Knox, Go For Broke, Channel 93.
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1: 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I'm Steve Burrell. Get yourself out on a Tuesday night. Go see those guys October 27th. 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

Matt Mason, Say It Ain't So, his cover live from the Channel 93 Garage. I'm Steve Burrell for Weezer tonight, playing at Ball Arena. A little cover from Matt Mason. It's Paramore.

Sublime until the sun explodes on Channel 93. I'm Steve Burrell, a little distracted by the fact that Spam is launching Hot Honey Spam. Reading about that right now. Hot Honey Spam. That is intriguing. Am I going to buy it? Nope. But when I see it on the store shelves, I'll be like, oh, there it is. That Hot Honey Spam.

0: Bike Routes World Apart on Channel 93. I'm Steve Burrell. Bike Routes, who's made a real habit of performing in Denver this year. I had to peek just to see. Is it coming back? Because I felt like the last one was a surprise, but no. At the moment, at least, the only concert on his schedule is, this is interesting, a Bike Routes holiday. A Bike Routes holiday show. It's him as the headliner doing his own holiday show at the First Unitarian Church in Philadelphia. Fascinating. Who we do have coming to town for sure, though, Rise Against coming through on October 12th. Let me double-check that date. Yes. Red Rocks along with Alkaline Trio. Grab those tickets this afternoon with Nerf. That's his prize for short-term memory. He plays out between 4 and 4:20 each weekday. Beaches in Tennessee. It's the latest from Cage the Elephant on the way.
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I'm Smitty in the Throwback Lunch. 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

Channel 93.3, I'm Smitty. I was talking to Kendall from Neon the Bishop. We're talking about that Halloween show they've got coming up at Bar 404. And I realized I haven't even kind of thought about what I'm going to be for Halloween. And that is crunch time because those Halloween shows kick off middle of October. And here we are already in the middle of September. And the longer you wait to think of your Halloween costume, the less resources you're going to have if you go to all the Halloween stores. And if you got to make something, the less time you're going to have to actually make it look like what you want it to look like. So get your Halloween costume plans made now. Thank you for coming to my TED Talk. It's new music from Temper City, Self-Aware, Channel 93.3.

Channel 93.3, I'm Smitty. We just got it last week. In fact, a week ago today, we got the new Almost Monday album. Thank God it's Almost Monday. And then we're going to get to see them play that live in November. This on the album, it's No More Regrets, new music from Almost Monday, Channel 93.3.

Channel 93.3, I'm Smitty. It's almost time for lunch, which means some throwbacks and those Taking Back Sunday tickets. 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

0: Hey, Mort.
1: Hey, Jeb. Where have you been?
0: I moved to Utah.
1: Utah? I've heard of that. What's it like?
0: You'd love it. It's a lot like Colorado. Mountains, open space, even a city.
1: Wow, that does sound like Colorado. Well, what about beer?
0: It exists in a refreshing 3.2 alcohol by volume.
1: Does Utah have sports?
0: Utah has kind of a basketball team, a new hockey team, with a bandwagon, and the Denver Broncos are only a short 8-hour drive away.
1: Neat. Well, what about the weed situation?
0: No. You'll go to jail.
1: How are the people of Utah?
0: Utah may have a reputation of being full of judgy weirdos, but more normal people are moving there all the time. I swear.
1: I thought you couldn't swear in Utah.
0: You can't. You'll go right to jail.
1: Wow. Sounds like Utah has been really great. For you, should I move to Utah?
0: You bet. Like I said, we could really use some more normal people, like now.
1: That sells it. I'm moving to Utah.
2: Paid for by StopMovingToDenver.org.
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24: 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Bleachers playing Red Rocks on the 23rd. Punk Tacos welcomes the Linda Lindas to the Summit on the 23rd. The Revivalists playing Red Rocks on the 25th. Arlo Parks coming to the Gothic on the 26th. All of our concerts and more on the calendar, ktcl.com.
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I'm Smitty. 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

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I'm Smitty. Planning for Red Rocks, Edith. I'm thinking raincoat tonight. I am looking at the sky now, though. I'm wondering, maybe it'll rain all afternoon? Maybe not, though. Who knows? You never can tell. It's Channel 93.3. Right above.

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Channel 93.3, I'm Smitty. If you didn't win your Taking Back Sunday tickets today, you've got another chance to score those again tomorrow at noon in the Throwback Lunch. 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

Andrew McMahon of Jack's Mannequin and Something Corporate and Andrew McMahon in the Wilderness going to be in town November for three dates for a Dear Jack VIP night at Ophelia's. Can you imagine seeing Andrew McMahon at a venue as small as Ophelia's? And then playing November 13th and 14th at Betcher with the Colorado Symphony. Only one of those nights is sold out so far. I'm Smitty. It's Channel 93.3. New music from Super Sometimes. Afterthought.

Channel 93.3, I'm Smitty. The Paradox about to give us a new EP called Proceed With Caution. It's not out yet, but they did drop another track off the EP. It's called That's Not Fair. This on the EP, too. It's new music from The Paradox. I kind of like that.

Channel 93.3, I'm Smitty. We're about 45 minutes away from those Julia Wolf tickets. If you want to win those to catch her at the Fillmore October 16th, make sure you can get to my DMs at Smitty on Air on Instagram, because when you hear that movie clip in about 45 minutes, that's where you're going to identify that to get entered to win. 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
2: Oasis fans in the U.S. will have a few more chances to catch the reunited band live next summer. 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Oasis will also play several shows across Europe as part of their tour. I'm Steve Burrell with the Channel 93.3 Music Feed.
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8: 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Bleachers playing Red Rocks on the 23rd. Punk Tacos welcomes the Linda Lindas to the Summit on the 23rd. The Revivalists playing Red Rocks on the 25th. Arlo Parks coming to the Gothic on the 26th. 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

Self-Aware, new music from Temper City. They dropped that jam and then didn't give us a single second song to go with. Until just recently, they gave us another one, their latest, called Reverse Psychology. And I bet they've got more in the hopper, so I'll let you know as soon as those get released, too. 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

0: Preacher Man, recorded live in the Channel 93.3 garage from the Driver era. I'm Smitty. Julia Wolf coming to the Fillmore October 16th, and I've got tickets for you to win when you can tell me where this movie clip is from.
1: What are you doing up there?
2: Oh, no. Perfect.
1: Hey, you found him, attaboy! Hey, everybody, over here! Hey, guys, Snow found him!
3: Nice going, house cat. Just for that, when we carve up the mouse, you get the big half.
4: Hey, Snowbell, what's he talking about? Do you know those cats?
5: Well, not really. We went to a few parties, but...
3: What's the matter? What are you waiting for?
1: Come on, buddy, bring him down. I'm starving.
0: Oh. Find me, Smitty on Air, on Instagram and DM me where that movie clip is from to get entered to win those Julia Wolf tickets. I'm Smitty. 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

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Tame Impala. It's Channel 93.3. New music. I feel like a little bit of a loser because I even had friends coming in from like as far away as New York to see that show, and I didn't go. Should have gone. Could have gone. Didn't go. Got lazy. Like I said, loser. 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

So far, so fake. Pierce the Veil, Channel 93.3. I'm nerfing. I gotta say, I wasn't all that into Pierce the Veil until we started playing them. And then I kind of dug in. And my daughter helped because she's a big fan. But my God, the song King for a Day is like so... They wrote it in 2012. And it is like so about today. It's just ridiculous. Like just income inequity and stuff like that. So, wow. I've become a huge fan of Pierce the Veil for sure. It's Channel 93.3.

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It's Beaches in Tennessee. I am Nerf, and I'm excited to get to short-term memory here and give away these tickets to see Rise Against and also Alkaline Trio up at Red Rocks, no less. Couldn't be a cooler show. So get ready to remember three things and win at 4:10. 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

Channel 93.3 Nerf about to play Short Term Memory from the Denver Zoo. That is coming up right after this song from Blue Brigada. And I'll tell you three things to remember. Do it and be the first to get it right at the end. You got yourself tickets to see Rise Against an Alkaline Trio up at Red Rocks. 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
1: Time for Nerf short-term memory. Can you remember three things from 4 to 420 to score?
2: All right. Rise Against, playing with Alkaline Trio at Red Rocks on October 12th. I got free tickets for you if you can remember all three things and be the first to get back to me at 303-631-2933. Little game we call short-term memory. It's from the Denver Zoo today. And here's thing one. Thing one is re-education. Re-education is thing number one. I'm guessing real Rise Against fans know all three. But who knows? There might be a twist. Stick around and find out. It's short-term memory.

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1: Remember three things from 4 to 420 and score. Nerf's short-term memory.
2: All right, short-term memory from Denver Zoo. Through is thing number two. Through. T-H-R-O-U-G-H. Through is thing two. This is to win Rise Against Alkaline Trio tickets. We're playing Red Rocks on October 12th. Thing three is happening right after the new Noah Kahan song. And as soon as you hear thing three, get on the phone. 303-631-2933 to win Nerf short-term memory.

0: 93.3. Nerf had a little technical glitch a moment ago. Sorry about that. But I am getting ready to see Silver Sun pickups in the Channel 93.3 garage. But let's do short-term memory first. All right, it's Channel 93.3. Who's this on the phone?
1: Hey, this is Reed.
0: Reed, how are you today?
1: I'm doing really well. How are you doing?
0: I can't complain. I'm excited. I got Silver Sun pickups coming into the garage later on, which is kind of cool. Okay. Steve's going to talk to them. That's pretty sweet. They're playing Ball Arena tonight. But I've got these tickets to unload before I get anywhere near that for Rise Against an Alkaline Trio up at Red Rocks. And I'm guessing that's why you're calling, right?
1: That's why I'm calling, yeah.
0: Okay, fantastic. Then give me all three things for short-term memory, and I'll hook you up.
1: Sure. Thing one is re-education. Thing two is through. And thing three is labor.
0: Great song from Rise Against. Re-education through labor. You got it. And you are going to the show, my friend.
1: That's awesome. Thank you very much.
0: You're very welcome. And we'll do this again tomorrow, 4:10, when you Rise Against Alkaline Trio tickets. It's Channel 93.3 Linkin Park.

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Super Sometimes Afterthoughts, Channel 93.3. It's band out of San Diego. Big fans of Blink 182. They're like, well, Blink's like their heroes. They cover Blink songs live when they play. And oddly enough, breaking mostly out of Denver, Colorado, because music nerds love that song. Had another music meeting today, looked at the results from music nerds, still through the roof on that song. And it's great to see you guys are breaking yet another band. Congratulations. But yeah, are they a little Blink 182 obsessed? Sure. But let's do the A-B comparison, shall we? It's Channel 93.3.

0: 303 playing Red Rocks on Saturday. See you out there. That's going to be a fun one. And tonight, Weezer is playing with the Shins and Silver Sun Pickups at Ball Arena. That's also going to be a fun one. And we've got Silver Sun Pickups coming into the Channel 93.3 Garage here shortly. Play a couple songs for you, so stick around for that. But now it's time for today's LOL at 5:05. And, you know, they don't all need to make sense. This one's called Hookers in the Rain.
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Steve's going to be talking to them, get them to play a couple of songs too, and it all starts right after this Cypress Hill song. 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

0: Channel 93.3, Steve Burrell hanging out this afternoon where we're dusting off the garage. I feel like it's been a minute since we've had anyone in, so it's pretty great to have some.
1: Thanks for having us.
0: Yes. It's comfortable. Got some old friends in here with Silver Sun Pickups.
2: Yeah, it's nice to be back here. Looks good.
0: So you're here tonight at Ballerina. Yep. But first, you know, I was talking to Adon earlier, and I brought up the new album, and he's like, yeah, that came out earlier this year. That seems so long ago. I had to actually look. It was February 6th of this year that album came out.
2: Yeah,
0: so
2: it was weird. The years. Yes, it does.
0: Yes.
2: Honestly.
0: So this is maybe your first time through Colorado since the release of that album.
2: Yeah.
1: Is it? No, Aspen. We were at Casa Bonita not that long ago.
2: We didn't play there.
1: Oh, that was our day off. Okay.
0: I was like, I missed the Casa Bonita show.
1: Oh, my God. They should do acoustic sets.
2: I would play there now.
1: Oh, my gosh, please have us come.
2: The first time I went there, I was like, I never want to come here ever again. But then,
1: he told me, I was like, this is the most amazing place. He's like, I'm never coming here again. The food was
2: atrocious.
0: Wait, how long ago did you go?
1: That was before.
0: Before?
2: And then we came back, and I was honestly astonished with how fun it is.
1: Congratulations to
2: really,
0: Trey and Trey Matt.
1: Yeah, oh my God, amazing.
2: I think it was more of a Trey thing.
0: They both contributed financially.
2: I think Matt had no choice.
1: He was a good sport. He was a good sport.
2: You watch that documentary, you see Matt going, okay.
0: Yeah.
2: But man, talk about the right person for the job.
1: Yeah, no
2: it would
1: one
2: take
1: would have
2: a person
1: done that.
2: Like that who remembered it a certain way to bring it up to the level where I literally thought it was one of the worst places I've ever been to in my life. Food was so gross. It came out slimy out of a tray. And there was a flag that says, do you want more? And we were like, oh my God, no.
1: Somehow our flag got pushed up and we're like, no.
2: And one guy dressing like a pirate, then he dressed like a bear, and he just kept jumping in.
1: And it smelled
2: like
1: so
2: chlorine.
1: Much like chlorine.
2: It was awful. And then we went back recently. And it was just magical.
1: It is magic. I saw that the magic could happen, and magic happened. Yes,
2: it's like it's so good.
1: Oh, I just want to go there so bad.
0: Oh, well, it took. You know what? You're right. It took someone who was understood the magic as a kid
2: and was wealthy.
1: Yeah,
0: and it's a lot of money. Yeah.
2: And like wheels is power for good. And he's right. It's wonderful. There's kids that are going crazy, and
1: we were going crazy.
2: We were having fun, and like it just was. Just had a really cheeky, fun vibe, and the food was a lot better.
0: Yes.
1: Yeah.
0: That was the main point.
2: Yes, the main point. Because that thing before, you'd order it, and it would slide out of a hole.
0: It would be yellow.
1: It looked like there was Alfredo sauce.
2: No, it looked like eraser head. You know what I mean? Like a David Lynch restaurant where you're like, okay, that's the
1: chicken. I saw the potential.
2: Why is mine oozing?
0: You spent the first several minutes of this interview talking about Casa Bonita,
2: Nikki could spend all of our lives.
1: Yeah, no.
2: I'd love to play there.
1: Do they have bands?
2: You have an in?
1: Can we be the first band if they don't?
0: Yeah. I'll say yes.
1: Thank you.
0: We'll make that happen.
2: And then we'll ask for forgiveness later.
0: I mean, think of all the airtime they're getting right now.
1: Please go down to Casa Bonita.
2: I don't think they need it. I think they're doing fine.
1: And I got a puzzle.
0: Yeah, they are.
1: I got a jigsaw puzzle. Two glasses.
2: Okay, and now.
1: A magnet.
2: And now.
0: Well, what I was going to say was
2: in Colorado Springs, there's actually kind of a sister restaurant called
0: Fargo's?
2: What is it called?
0: Is it Fargo's? The
1: Fargo's.
0: Pizza
1: place?
2: Yes,
1: we do love
2: Fargo's
1: too. Yes. You know what? We have a soft spot for Fargo's.
2: Fargo's. And we learned
1: I walked
2: about the
1: like
2: whole,
1: a mile
2: what
1: to
2: should
1: that
2: have been
1: last
2: where,
1: time.
2: And it should have been there first, and blah, blah, blah.
1: Oh, my God.
2: Fargo's.
0: Then you got the magic
2: legit
0: mirror.
2: Legit love the magic mirror. Yeah,
1: Salabar.
2: We didn't know we had to stare at the mirror to understand our order was happening, but we loved it.
0: You know what? We need to get down to business.
1: Why?
0: How about that?
1: You
0: guys got places to go, don't you? You have a show tonight?
2: Oh, yeah. I think we're about to be on stage.
1: I thought we were going to Casa Bonita.
2: Okay, let's go.
1: Okay.
0: Let's warm up. What do you want to play first?
2: The Wreckage.
1: The Wreckage.
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0: 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New album, Tenterhooks. Got a, as we do, we always hear Nikki and, you know, doing some backups, of course, in that one. Sounded great.
18: Oh, thank you.
0: Taking center stage on at least one song in this new album.
19: Mm-hmm. Yeah. And taking three songs in the Weezer.
18: Three songs in the Weezer tonight.
0: Yeah, I saw that. Three songs. It's the new one. Mm-hmm. You're taking the Wednesday part.
18: Yes. For Strangers.
0: Might as well be Strangers. Mm-hmm. What other songs
19: Wednesday,
0: are you saying?
19: Wednesday.
18: Go Away. Band. And I just threw out The Love of My Dreams.
19: Best Coast.
18: And then Rachel Hayden, yes, who I'd sing on.
19: I just threw out
18: The Love of My Dreams from Pinkerton, a B-side from Pinkerton. Should have been an A-side. Actually, it doesn't really go with Pinkerton. Actually, no. Besides, it's like its own little world. Okay.
0: Is it?
18: Now that I'm thinking about Pinkerton, I think that
19: you just 180'd.
18: What?
19: You 180'd.
0: No, it's fine because I'm actually curious too. I saw the two songs, but I wasn't
19: sure. She's singing a Pinkerton B-side.
0: Yeah. Okay. Yeah,
18: it's a great song.
19: Which everyone knows.
18: Yeah, because
19: they get so excited to hear it. Man, we
18: the talk.
19: Show, I don't know. I can't explain it, man. This show is so good.
0: Okay.
18: It's so good. Yeah.
19: So good.
18: I've got any tickets left, you should go get some.
0: Well, it is. Silver Sun Pickups, you guys.
19: That's us and the Shins are amazing.
0: Yeah.
19: And we're there. And then Sweezer is, the show is astonishingly fun. Mm-hmm. It's so good and it's so well conceived and they tear it up there and you leave so... If you're a Weezer fan,
18: if you're not a Weezer fan,
19: honestly, you're just gonna go, "That was a blast."
0: Yeah,
19: honestly, was a blast. This band really gave a crap. You know,
0: well, the video that I saw of you on stage with Rivers was so close in the angle that it had. Excuse me, I thought you were in a backyard somewhere, but that's just the stage.
18: Cute.
19: We are in the front.
0: Yeah,
19: we're in the backyard.
18: Are we in the backyard?
19: Are we in the front yard? We're in the front yard.
0: You're in a yard.
18: No, because the address is right there, so we're in the front yard.
19: We're in the front yard. They come out of the backyard. I can't wait.
18: They come out of the backyard, yeah.
19: It's no, you'll see. We're all...
0: Are we ruining this?
18: No.
19: You're going to see that this is a special event at a kid's house. And we're all performing in his front yard.
0: Oh.
19: And you'll see why soon.
18: Yeah.
0: Oh, that's fun. Okay.
19: Make sure you watch the video before.
18: Get there early.
19: Before Weezer comes out, because it sets up the whole thing.
18: Mm-hmm.
19: And it's perfect.
0: Well, what a draw to get everyone in, though, because it's you guys and the Shins and the Weezer.
18: Great.
19: Yeah, I mean, you can come in and watch this if you feel like it or whatever.
18: We'll
19: and
18: be
19: the
18: on
19: Shins,
18: at 7.
19: Definitely go see the Shins.
18: Yeah.
19: But when Weezer starts, make sure you're there.
18: Yeah. 9:15.
0: Okay. Can do. Well, why don't we hear you guys play another song right now?
18: Okay. What would you like
19: to
18: hear?
19: Nikki, let's play this song acoustic.
18: Okay. This is
19: called Au Revoir Reservoir.
18: Okay.
19: And one and a two.
18: Okay.

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1: Sure.
2: Sounds funny when you say it.
0: It is. Like, I feel like if I say it too fast, I'm going to stumble all over that.
3: Mm-hmm. And you don't want to say it like, you don't want to like go too French.
0: No. Well, it's it
2: but
0: really,
2: be respectful to the French. Yeah.
0: I would say au revoir, reservoir.
3: You're
0: going to
3: sound like that chef in The Little Mermaid and be like, oh, le poisson.
0: That's exactly where I wanted to go next, anyway, actually.
3: Yeah. Okay, so The Little Mermaid is interesting.
0: Not about The Little Mermaid.
3: Now, oh, okay.
2: Okay.
0: Conversation.
3: King Triton was pretty hard on her, really.
2: Yeah, I mean, she was just trying
3: to...
2: be,
3: you know? Prince Eric, it was pretty lame, you have to admit. He just plays flute and he's got a dog.
0: Literally the first person
3: she didn't seem happy.
0: Yeah.
3: I know. She's like, I'll just give up my complete culture and my voice. And I will, and then watch you play flute for the rest of my life.
0: What a flake.
3: Yeah, Ariel. And Triton was right. That's all I'm saying. Triton's right. Sebastian was right. These kids don't know.
0: I don't know.
3: Nail your fins to the floor.

0: fourth wing.
1: Who wants to pet the dragon? Like, I think that would be like brony territory. Like, I think we gotta go. We gotta take our listen. We can't be a part of every pop culture thing. We gotta let kids have their thing.
2: That's why I was literally looking forward to this. Is just you never know where it's gonna go.
1: Fourth wing talk,
2: but it's always fun. And so, thanks for hanging out with us
1: here today.
3: We have to go because we have a show right now.
1: Yes. We're literally about to play in 5 seconds. But luckily, there's a portal.
3: They crack the whip. Oh, there is a portal.
1: There's a portal.
3: Mm-hmm. A mega awesome portal.
1: Okay.
2: It's Silver Zone Pickups. Before they pop into that portal, though,
3: we like to be the first.
1: Sorry. Do you want me to hold the door open in the portal?
2: I would like you to play one more song.
1: Okay, let's do this one real fast. Okay. It's a classic. Hopefully,
3: it's a little
1: you like
3: ditty.
1: It.
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3: Thank you for having us.
2: You know, congratulations on the new album, everything you got going
3: on. Thank you.
2: And great luck with everything in the future.
1: Thank you.
3: Appreciate
1: it.
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Amazing band. See him tonight, Ball Arena, along with The Shins and Weezer. Going to be a fantastic show. You know what? I'm going to put on some special Weezer and some Shins later on just to celebrate this big show down at Ball. It's Channel 93.3. 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